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2: Going to be a soggy evening tonight with showers and thunderstorms giving way to some late night fog as lows drop to the upper 60s. On Friday, more showers, more thunderstorms, and temperatures a little cooler will top out in the mid 80s. From the WNKY News 40 Weather Center, I'm meteorologist Scott Burchett.
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0: They're the Bellamys here on our Country Music Thursday night get-together. Blake Shelton has one more show on his 2026 schedule, giving fans one more chance to catch him live before the year comes to a close. He's stopping at the Hard Rock Live in Hollywood, Florida, October 24th.
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0: celebrating the arrival of her new album, Crisco, in a big way. The country superstar is going to be headlining the opening night of Nashville's newest live music venue, The Truth, for a special one-night-only performance. The Truth is in Nashville's Wedgwood-Houston neighborhood, has a 4,400-seat capacity, and it welcomes Lambert for their inaugural performance. It's an intimate celebration of her album, Crisco, and will feature a 12-piece string section. You know, The Truth is in direct competition with the Grand Ole Opry. 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

0: Hey, Steve Warner with I Should Be With You here on our Country Music Thursday get together. I have my first Texas-sized music set coming up. Pam Tillis is going to kick that off with Maybe It Was Memphis. She's not that sure.
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1: This is a Fox News alert. I'm Tom Graham. The second and final night of the Republican midterm convention in Texas as the party looks to motivate supporters ahead of the midterms. House Speaker Mike Johnson accusing Democrats of being too extreme.
2: Right now, they have opened the doors for the Democrats, Socialists of America in their big tent, they say.
1: Vice President J.D. Vance will speak later, followed by President Trump. Democrats, meantime, hoping to retake Congress this November. The Justice Department is accusing UC Berkeley Law School of illegally discriminating against Asian and white students, favoring black applicants. The college pushing back.
3: The law school's dean responded, saying Berkeley scrupulously complies with both federal law and California law, which ban the use of race in public college admissions since 1997.
1: Fox's Jill Nato. 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
9: Going to be a soggy evening tonight with showers and thunderstorms giving way to some late night fog as lows drop to the upper 60s. On Friday, more showers, more thunderstorms, and temperatures a little cooler will top out in the mid 80s. From the WNKY News 40 Weather Center, I'm meteorologist Scott Burchett.
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We're keeping it real in Metcalf County and Edmonton with Great Country on Willie 94.1. 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Willie 94.1.

0: There's Blackhawk with I'm Not Strong Enough to Say No here on our Country Music Thursday night. Team Dolly has revealed plans for Dolly Fest 2027. This is going to be a celebration of her life and music across 2 days on two consecutive weekends. One weekend will be held in Nashville, the other in London, England. Specific dates and artists haven't been revealed yet, but manager David Nozell says Dolly dreamed up this festival-style concept. The press release makes it pretty clear that Dolly didn't want people standing around boo-hooing about her death. While they appreciate fan celebrations and encourage people to celebrate the singer as they choose, Nozell says a traditional memorial wouldn't be coming, and it didn't. Parton was quietly laid to rest at Woodlawn Memorial in Nashville a week ago, a small private ceremony. That's what she wanted. Much different from what happened in the death of other legends like George Jones and Loretta Lynn, who were celebrated at a public memorial at the Grand Ole Opry, so too was Charlie Daniels. Some of those even involved the casket.
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0: There's Highway 101 here on our Country Music Thursday Night Get-Together. Looking back at country history, let's go to 1992, today, September 10th. MCA Records released George Jones' I Don't Need Your Rockin' Chair with a star-studded lineup of guests, Garth Brooks, Travis Tritt, Mark Chestnut, Clint Black, Tanya Tucker, Alan Jackson, T. Graham Brown, Joe Diffie, Vince Gill, Patti Loveless, and Pam Tillis, all doing those great possum songs. In 2005, today, to aid victims of Hurricane Katrina, REACT Now Music and Relief was held across various locations. Country performers appeared at a four-hour concert that aired live on CMT. Alan Jackson, Paul McCartney, Kid Rock, Big and Rich, Hank Jr., The Rolling Stones, Lynyrd Skynyrd, Neil Young, Sheryl Crow, Sugarland, and Emmylou Harris all appeared to help the victims of Hurricane Katrina.
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Garth, Kix and Ronnie, Hank, George, Shania, the legendary country artists you know on a first name basis are here and helping us make country great again on Willie 94.1.

0: Here's Susie Boggess here on our Country Music Thursday night. I'll be right back with another Texas size music set, and Hank Jr.'s kicking that off next with Family Tradition.
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1: This is a Fox News alert. I'm Tom Rigotti. It's night two of the Republican midterm convention in Dallas. One of the speakers, Health and Human Services Secretary Robert F. Kennedy Jr. He talked about how he was a lifelong Democrat until 2 years ago when the party pulled out all the stops to remove him from presidential primary ballots and then coronated then Vice President Kamala Harris after former President Joe Biden ended his reelection bid.
2: No voter ever cast a primary ballot for Kamala Harris. No elected delegate was ever consulted. The party of no kings simply anointed a queen.
1: He later endorsed President Trump and is now spearheading his Make America Healthy Again initiative. Vice President J.D. Vance and the president are speaking tonight. This has been a Fox News Alert. I'm Tom Rigotti.
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8: Going to be a soggy evening tonight with showers and thunderstorms giving way to some late night fog as lows drop to the upper 60s. On Friday, more showers, more thunderstorms, and temperatures a little cooler will top out in the mid 80s. From the WNKY News 40 Weather Center, I'm meteorologist Scott Burchett.
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0: is Waylon with America here on our Country Music Thursday Night Get Together. My Facebook post tonight features Whiskey Myers. They have really become one of the quintessential bands in today's new crop of country rock artists. While the likes of Coe Wetzel and Treaty Oak Revival and the Red Clay Strays and 49 Winchester and so many more have experienced a lot of success over the past few years, this East Texas band somewhat laid the blueprint for them. It all began in 2011 with their debut album, Firewater, that featured their smash hit, Broken Window Serenade. It's monster, half a billion streams. That's 500 million streams on just Spotify. It's been a continual viral track for the band over the years. And I've got a new version, the acoustic version. It's really good. Just click the pic for my Facebook post of the night. It's up right now at Doyle King. My first name spelled D-O-Y-L-E, Doyle King, on Facebook.
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0: It's Sammy Kershaw here on our country music get-together for Thursday night. We have a couple of birthdays in country music today. This artist, born today in 1937, now dead. Born in Oklahoma City, Oklahoma, Tommy Overstreet. His highest charting single was 1972's "And Don't Go Running," a number two hit for Tommy. He died November 2nd of 2015. He was 86 years old. And in 1986, Ashley Monroe was born. She was born in Knoxville, Tennessee, and turns 40 today. She became a member of the Pistol Annies with Miranda Lambert and Angelina Presley just a few years ago. Well, it's been more than a decade or so ago. Man, how time flies.
1: 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It's great country.

0: Here's Mark Chestnut with Gonna Get a Life. We here on our Country Music Thursday Night Get Together. Stick around. I've got Dwight Yoakam coming up. He's kicking off a nice long Texas size music set next.
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1: This is a Fox News alert. I'm Ted Lindner. It's night two of the Republicans' midterm convention in Dallas. It'll be wrapping up after the president delivers the keynote address. Vice President J.D. Vance speaking a little bit earlier.
2: The contrast in this election, ladies and gentlemen, it's not about this or that policy. It's about the party of common sense beating the party of the crazies. Let's send these lunatics packing and govern our country for the future.
1: The midterm elections now less than 2 months away. Lindsay Clancy's lawyer asking a Massachusetts judge to spare her a second trial for killing her children following a mistrial due to a hung jury.
3: Defense attorney Kevin Reddington asking the judge to acquit Lindsay Clancy of first-degree murder charges to prevent a second trial, arguing prosecutors don't have enough evidence and no rational jury could find beyond a reasonable doubt that she had no mental disease or defect.
1: Fox's Kristen Goodwin. 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
9: Going to be a soggy evening tonight with showers and thunderstorms giving way to some late night fog as lows drop to the upper 60s. On Friday, more showers, more thunderstorms, and temperatures a little cooler will top out in the mid 80s. From the WNKY News 40 Weather Center, I'm meteorologist Scott Burchett.
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0: Here's Lori Morgan with "I Know My Own Strength" here on our Country Music Thursday night. Number ones that hit the chart today, September 10th in 1987, Randy Travis was back at number one on the country album chart with "Always and Forever." Released from that album, the singles "Too Long Gone," "I Won't Need You Anymore," "Forever and Ever, Amen," and "I Told You So." Every one of those songs were number one hits for Randy Travis. In 1991, today, Garth Brooks released his third studio album, "Rope in the Wind." It became his first album to debut at number one on the Pop 200 album chart and the Top Country album chart. It enjoyed four runs at number one, spending a combined 18 weeks at the top of the charts. And today in 1991, Brooks and Dunn were number one on the charts with "Brand New Man," the duo's debut single.
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0: played Pete Cal Calvin, his estranged daughter Maddie in season one, and that role was expanded in this year's season two. And Mark Richardson is joining the cast in a recurring role of Assistant U.S. Attorney Patrick Burns. And I wish they gave me the date when Marshall's season two is going to begin.
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0: There's Trace Adkins with an Ain't No Thinking Thing. And I ain't got to think about it at all. I know one thing, and I don't have to think about this at all either. I'm going to play another Texas-sized music set. And it all begins with Alabama, because if you're going to play in Texas, you know what you got to have.
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1: This is a Fox News alert. I'm Sue Gosman. Night two of the Republican midterm convention in Dallas. President Trump once again, a keynote speaker addressing those in attendance.
2: You got to do me a favor. You got to get out and vote, and you're going to pretend I'm on the ballot. Because in a way I am on the ballot. Because if they get in, they're going to take away all of the things that we got. And we can't let that happen.
1: HHS Secretary Robert F. Kennedy Jr. also spoke. He paid tribute to conservative activist Charlie Kirk on the one-year anniversary of his killing.
3: I can't stand here without thinking about him. Charlie believed that people from all different political traditions could find common ground in their love of country.
1: Lindsey Clancy's attorney is asking a judge now to spare her a second trial. America's listening to Fox News.
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14: Going to be a soggy evening tonight with showers and thunderstorms giving way to some late night fog as lows drop to the upper 60s. On Friday, more showers, more thunderstorms, and temperatures a little cooler will top out in the mid 80s. From the WNKY News 40 Weather Center, I'm meteorologist Scott Burchett.
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0: 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One of those guys that's so resilient and still out there touring. I've got more on the way. Gary Morris and Diamond Rio.
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0: Gary Morris. And he could do those honky-tonk songs, but man, he could nail a ballad. The song was called Secondhand Heart. I've got Shania on the way and Ronnie Millsap.
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0: Shania Twain. A lot of people thought that was Dwight Yoakam singing with her on that one. That was actually her husband at the time, Mutt Lange, and No One Needs to Know. Travis Tritt in a minute, and Randy Travis.
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1: News. I'm Ted Linder. Night two of the Republican midterm convention in Dallas wrapping up with President Trump delivering the keynote address once again and doubling down on his promise to issue a Trump dividend.
2: Our country has never done better. We're taking in trillions of dollars. There's never been any country, not even close, that's come anywhere near. So it's five. We win $5,000 for every adult. We love our adults. It's about time we take care of our adults.
1: Senate Minority Leader Chuck Schumer accusing the president of trying to bribe Americans for their votes. And a Florida man convicted in one of a series of suspected killings that became known as the Hog Trail Murders in the 90s has been put to death. 72-year-old Daniel Owen Conahan Jr., the state's 15th person executed this year. 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
16: Warm and humid the rest of the night with lows dipping to the upper 60s. With more showers, more thunderstorms in some areas, could even see some fog. On Friday, lots of cloud cover and some showers and thunderstorms, some of which could be heavy. We'll see highs in the mid-80s. From the WNKY News 40 Weather Center, I'm meteorologist Scott Burchett.
0: 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It's great country.

0: Lil Waylon.
1: 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Here are the Mavericks and the great Raul Malo.

0: Howard and David story. That old hippie just trying to keep up. Sounds like my story, just trying to keep up with technology. Hey, in just a couple of minutes, more on the way with Brooks and Dunn.
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0: Oh, yeah, doing a little boot scooting. And, of course, Burks and Dunn. Hey, on the way, I've got a classic from Toby and Johnny Duncan.
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Just keep doing what you do. 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

0: It's Toby. 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I love seeing her on the Opry. Always exciting when I see her there. I've got more favorites in just a couple of minutes. Stay with me.
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1: News. I'm Sue Guzman. The Republicans' two-day midterm convention wrapping up in Dallas Thursday night with President Trump once again addressing those in attendance.
2: You got to do me a favor. You got to get out and vote, and you're going to pretend I'm on the ballot, because in a way I am on the ballot. Because if they get in, they're going to take away all of the things that we got. And we can't let that happen.
1: HHS Secretary Robert F. Kennedy Jr. also spoke. He paid tribute to conservative activist Charlie Kirk on the one-year anniversary of his killing.
3: I can't stand here without thinking about him. Charlie believed that people from all different political traditions could find common ground in their love of country.
1: Lindsay Clancy's attorney is now asking a judge to spare her a second trial in the killing of her three young children. 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
17: Warm and humid the rest of the night with lows dipping to the upper 60s. With more showers, more thunderstorms in some areas, could even see some fog. On Friday, lots of cloud cover and some showers and thunderstorms, some of which could be heavy. We'll see highs in the mid-80s. From the WNKY News 40 Weather Center, I'm meteorologist Scott Burchett.
0: 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It's great country.

Willie Nelson always on my mind. Hey there, I'm Linda with one of those songs that I love seeing videos of parents introducing their kids to this one because all kids love this sing-along, no matter your age.

0: Oh, I have so many Dolly Parton favorites. That one's on that list. Of course, Heartbreaker. Hey, I've got a Dolly video I posted. Her version of the Barbra Streisand song, Memories. I've got it on Facebook. Just look for Country Radio Linda next time you're there. It is from back in the day. If you look closely, you'll see there's a man in the video with her. You know who that is? That is Carl Dean. Carl Dean, her husband, who really kind of shied away from the public, but he was in that video. Check it out. Again, look for Country Radio Linda next time you're on Facebook.
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0: T.G. Shepherd, who's still out there sounding great. And if you're lucky, you get to catch him with his beautiful wife, Kelly Lang, too. And do you want to go to heaven? Hey, on the way, I've got Tracy, Eddie Rabbit, and Mary Chapin.
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0: Tracy. Those great songs to dance to and Stars Over Texas. Hey, I've got more on the way with Kenny Chesney and a classic from Clint Black.
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1: News. I'm Sue Guzman. The Republicans' two-day midterm convention wrapping up in Dallas Thursday night with President Trump once again addressing those in attendance.
2: You got to do me a favor. You got to get out and vote, and you're going to pretend I'm on the ballot, because in a way I am on the ballot, because if they get in, they're going to take away all of the things that we got. And we can't let that happen.
1: HHS Secretary Robert F. Kennedy Jr. also spoke. He paid tribute to conservative activist Charlie Kirk on the one-year anniversary of his killing.
3: I can't stand here without thinking about him. Charlie believed that people from all different political traditions could find common ground in their love of country.
1: Lindsey Clancy's attorney is now asking a judge to spare her a second trial in the killing of her three young children. 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
17: Warm and humid the rest of the night with lows dipping to the upper 60s. With more showers, more thunderstorms in some areas, could even see some fog. On Friday, lots of cloud cover and some showers and thunderstorms, some of which could be heavy. We'll see highs in the mid-80s. From the WNKY News 40 Weather Center, I'm meteorologist Scott Burchett.
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Thanks again for making us a part of your every single day. I hope your highway today has been smooth so far. I hope it's been a good week for you, getting ready for the weekend. Here's KT Oslin, thinking about Monday.

0: It's Highway 101 and cry. Hey, thanks again for making us a part of your every single day. Maybe you've got some time to rest this weekend. Of course, today, everybody mindful of where they were on that day, Friday, September 11th. So many memories. I remember being on the air on a radio station and being on the air for hours as we were breaking the news. And it was just one of the saddest days in our country's history. Faith Hill in a minute and Shenandoah.
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0: Faith Hill, silly fun stuff from her, and The Way You Love Me. I've got more on the way with Ricky Skaggs and Alan Jackson.
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0: 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Where were you when that happened? Hey, Ronnie Millsap in a minute and Joe Nichols.
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3: Warm and humid the rest of the night with lows dipping to the upper 60s. With more showers, more thunderstorms in some areas, could even see some fog. On Friday, lots of cloud cover and some showers and thunderstorms, some of which could be heavy. We'll see highs in the mid-80s. From the WNKY News 40 Weather Center, I'm meteorologist Scott Burchett.
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It's Howard and David. And give me a redneck, girl. Hey, thanks again for hanging out with us. We sure do appreciate your company. It's Conway Twitty singing about those tight-fitting jeans.

0: Kentucky Headhunters and the Don Gibson classic and Oh Lonesome Me. Hey, Reba's coming up and John Michael.
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0: Reba McEntire, why do we want what we know we can't have? What is that all about? Make it stop. Colin Ray in a minute and Terry Clark.
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Garth, Kix and Ronnie, Hank, George, Shania, the legendary country artists you know on a first name basis are here and helping us make country great again on Willie 94.1.

0: It's Colin Ray and my kind of girl. Some stuff in there from Willie and Julio. Willie getting ready for Farm Aid. That's coming up here in just a couple of weeks. Doug Stone on the way and Dierks Bentley.
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1: Fox News, I'm Ted Linder. Today marks 25 years since the terrorist attacks on New York City, Washington, D.C., and Shanksville, PA. Fox's Kevin Cork.
2: Remembrance, reflection, and renewed warnings about the threats that still face our country. New York City's Mayor Zoran Mamdani, meantime, attended a memorial mass at St. Patrick's Cathedral in New York Wednesday night as controversy continues over his participation in this year's 9/11 observances.
1: Vice President J.D. Vance will also be in New York City at Ground Zero and will join the former living presidents. President Trump will pay his respects at the Pentagon. Lindsey Clancy's lawyer asking a Massachusetts judge to spare her a second trial for killing her children.
3: Defense attorney Kevin Reddington asking the judge to acquit Lindsey Clancy of first-degree murder charges to prevent a second trial, arguing prosecutors don't have enough evidence and no rational jury could find beyond a reasonable doubt that she had no mental disease or defect.
1: Fox's Kristen Goodwin. 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
17: Warm and humid the rest of the night with lows dipping to the upper 60s. With more showers, more thunderstorms in some areas, could even see some fog. On Friday, lots of cloud cover and some showers and thunderstorms, some of which could be heavy. We'll see highs in the mid-80s. From the WNKY News 40 Weather Center, I'm meteorologist Scott Burchett.
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0: One of the greatest bands ever to see live. 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

0: Trisha from that Nicolas Cage movie and How Do I Live. That'd be a fun movie to see sometime this weekend. Hey, Tanya Tucker in just a little bit, and Billy Dean.
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0: Billy Dean, his take on that old Dave Mason classic. Dave Mason just passed away not that long ago, and we just disagree. Alan Jackson's coming up, and Dolly.
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1: Fox News, I'm Sue Guzman. Remembrance ceremony set to take place today on this, the 25th anniversary of the September 11th terrorist attacks.
2: On September 11th, 2001, 19 hijackers associated with the terror group Al-Qaeda began a series of attacks on targets in the U.S., the deadliest terror attacks on American soil in the country's history. Almost 3,000 lives were taken that day.
1: Fox's Tanya J. Powers. President Trump addressing the conflict in Iran Thursday. He says Tehran is stringing this fighting along, trying to impact the midterms. Tells Fox's Laura Ingraham the Strait of Hormuz is under U.S. purview.
3: You know, we control the Strait. They don't control the Strait. They control nothing. They have 300% inflation. They're not paying their military. They're not paying their law enforcement.
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10: Warm and humid the rest of the night with lows dipping to the upper 60s. With more showers, more thunderstorms, and some areas could even see some fog. On Friday, lots of cloud cover and some showers and thunderstorms, some of which could be heavy. We'll see highs in the mid-80s. From the WNKY News 40 Weather Center, I'm meteorologist Scott Burchett.
0: Willie 94.1. It's great country.

from his album Only the Greatest, Waylon Jennings and his top five hit, The Only Daddy That'll Walk the Line, featuring harmony vocals with Ray Stevens, who happened to play organ on the song as well. We got Rick Trevino, Tracy Byrd, and Kenny Rogers coming up a little later, and Hank Jr. right now.

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1: From Waylon to Wynonna and from Randy to Reba, the country stars you love are all here with Great Country on Willie 94.1. 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

0: one of his signature songs. It's Rick Trevino and Bobby Ann Mason. The name Bobby Ann Mason really wasn't in the cards originally. Mark Sanders, who wrote the track, based it upon his real-life crush that he sat behind in school named Sue Struck. But there really weren't too many good words that rhymed with that, so they asked another friend of his back in high school, Bobby Ann Mason, for her permission to use her name, and she happily agreed. And that's how it all came about. Some Red Akins and some Restless Heart are coming up here in just a bit.
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7: Thursday, hogs were mixed, soybeans, cattle, and corn finished higher. I'm John Perkins with a Brownfield market update. When it comes to short stature corn, it all started with Stein. For decades, they've been focused on unique hybrids that deliver top yields. Stein invented short stature corn, then they perfected it. Stein has yield. Soybeans were higher on fund and technical buying, along with strength in crude oil. China and unknown destinations have bought nearly a million tons of U.S. soybeans so far this week. That included a couple of new purchases on Thursday morning. USDA could lower yield and raise production projections in Friday's USDA supply, demand, and production report. November beans are up 22 and three quarters at 1332 and a quarter. January was 22 higher at 1347 and a quarter. October bean meal was up 550 at 350.60, and October bean oil was 133 higher at 7141. Corn was up, also getting some help from crude oil. At a Friday's update, analysts do expect a cut in both yield and new crop ending stocks estimates. Ethanol production was down modestly on the week and the year. December corn was up 6 at 533 and three quarters. March was 6 higher at 549 and a quarter. And wheat was higher Friday globally. Export projections for both Russia and Ukraine could be down in the month. And the USDA is expected to make minimal adjustments to domestic wheat numbers. December Chicago was 12.5 higher at 741 and a quarter. December Kansas City was up 12.5 at 818 and three quarters. December Minneapolis was 14.5 higher at 762 and a half. Cattle were higher ahead of this week's direct trade. October live was up 197 at 217.82. December was 112 higher at 219.60. October feeders are up 172 at 327.55. November was 142 higher at 322.77. And on spread trade and questions about pork demand, October hogs were up 7 at 83.15. December was down 25 at 74.35. Megan Grebner has that full look at cash livestock after this.
8: Direct cash cattle trade activity remained relatively quiet. Bids did surface at $340 to $348 stress. Those were in Nebraska. Asking prices were at $225 live in the south, while the north was quiet. It looks like significant trade volume is going to hold out until the very end of the week. Box beef was lower with late demand for moderate off. Range choice down $240 at $378.37. Select was 28 cents lower at 352.06. Estimated cattle slaughter was 109,000 head. Cash hogs closed lower with a fairly light negotiated run. Barrows and gilts at the national daily direct down 39 cents with a weighted average of 86.86. The Iowa Minnesota was 93 cents lower with a weighted average of 86.56. And the Western Corn Belt was down 58 cents with a weighted average of 86.86. Pork values were lower, down $1.82 at $91.81. Bellies dropped nearly $12. And estimated hog slaughter was 493,000 head. I'm Megan Grebner for Brownfield.
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0: It's Kenny Rogers with a song that was written and produced by Lionel Richie, who also put together the album Share Your Love. It became the biggest selling single of Kenny Rogers' music career. It's Lady, a song that was originally not titled Lady, but instead Baby. But thankfully, somewhere along the way, Lionel Richie changed up the title. Good morning. Coming up in just a bit, Red Akins and Restless Heart.
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0: She is quite busy on tour this summer and fall. It's Jody Messina, and that's the way. Today, Charles Kelly of Lady A marks his 45th birthday. Today, the 11th of September, remembering 9/11 on this day, 25 years later. The memory stays clear as America honors the lives that time can never replace. Some Roseanne Cash and Clay Walker are coming up next.
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1: News. I'm CJ Papa. 25 years since the 9/11 terror attacks.
2: 19 hijackers associated with the terror group Al-Qaeda began a series of attacks on targets in the U.S., the deadliest terror attacks on American soil in the country's history. Almost 3,000 lives were taken that day at the World Trade Center towers in New York City, the Pentagon in Washington, D.C., and near Shanksville, Pennsylvania.
1: Fox's Tanya J. Powers. The husband of Terry Strada died in the North Tower of the World Trade Center. Earlier, she told Fox and Friends First,
3: "It's actually getting harder as I get older and all of the things that he's missed. When I wake up and I think what's happened in the last 25 years, he has two grandchildren he never met."
1: President Trump will be at the Pentagon. Vice President J.D. Vance will head to Ground Zero in Lower Manhattan. Last night in Dallas, the President and Vice President drumming up support for the party in November at the midterm convention. 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

0: WNKY Weather on Willie 94.1 is brought to you by Southern States in Glasgow, located on Cross Street near the railroad tracks.
1: Occasional showers and a few thunderstorms are likely today with a high around 90. Showers and a few thunderstorms tonight with patchy fog in 68. Scattered thunderstorms Friday in 86. From the News 40 Weather Center, I'm WNKY Weather Chief Chris Allen.
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0: Dan Seals here on the Big Willie 94.1. It's Mac Daniels on what will be a day of many different emotions, I'm sure, the 25th anniversary of 9/11. And we will definitely be touching on that throughout the morning, including right now.
1: 25 years ago, America woke up to an ordinary Tuesday. And by the end of September 11th, 2001, nearly 3,000 lives have been lost. Mothers and fathers, sons and daughters, friends, family, colleagues, neighbors, heroes. At the 9/11 Memorial, the names of those who were lost are etched in bronze. A permanent reminder that every number represented a person who was loved and is still missed. 25 years later, we remember. We honor. We will never forget.
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6: I'm Brent Barnett on Brownfield. Farmers are waiting for federal changes to diesel emission fluid system regulations to take effect. EPA Region 7 Administrator Jim Macy.
7: Once that rule is finalized, then absolutely you'll be able to do all of this that was forecasted in the proposed regulatory reform work.
6: Macy says the final rule is expected this fall. More news is next.
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8: Hart County Civil War Days is this weekend in Munfordville, Kentucky, at the Battlefield Preserve, 812 Rush Island Bend Road, Horse Cave. Events will include 2 reenactments, living history presentations, campsites, a period dance, and more. Battles for the Bridge reenactments and events take place on documented Civil War battlefields at the Battle for the Bridge Preserve. On Saturday, September 12th, there will be vendors at the Courthouse Square in downtown Munfordville with food and lots to do. This Civil War update is brought to you by Denison's Roadside Market in
6: Ag Secretary Brooke Rollins says progress has been made to help move fertilizer prices lower.
9: Compared to 2022, even though we know it's still high, urea is now down 57%, potash down 53%, and ammonia down 50%.
6: But Rollins says there's much more work to do. An extension agronomist says moisture will influence the start of harvest for many growers. Jeff Coulter with the University of Minnesota says crops in dry areas will likely need to be harvested first.
10: Any fields that were under stress, you're going to want to try to prioritize those first. But also remember the fields that are looking at a good yield, if they've been dry in the last month or 3 weeks or so, those are also high candidates for stock lodging because they got that heavy ear.
6: U.S. ethanol production averaged 1.1 million barrels per day last week, down 1,000 week to week. I'm Brent Barnett with Brownfield Ag News Headlines.
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0: Mark Chestnut here on the Big Willie 94.1. Mac Daniels, ready for the weekend, and what is the forecast look like? Well, luckily we have the pros that are in the know talking about News 40 with your forecast now.
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2: Occasional showers and a few thunderstorms are likely today with a high around 90. Showers and a few thunderstorms tonight with patchy fog and 68. Scattered thunderstorms Friday and 86. From the News 40 Weather Center, I'm WNKY Weather Chief Chris Allen.
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4: Breaker 19, this here's a rubber duck. You got a copy on me, Big Ben? Come on. Yeah, 10-4, Big Ben, for sure, for sure. By golly, it's clean, clear to Flagtown. Come on. Yeah, it's a big 10-4 there, Big Ben. Yeah, we definitely got the front door, good buddy. Mercy sakes alive, looks like we've got us a convoy.
5: Was the dark of the moon on the 6th of June in a Kenworth hauling logs. Cab over Pete with a reefer on and a Jimmy hauling hogs. We is heading for Bear on I-10 about a mile out of Shaky Town. I says, Pigpen, this here's a rubber duck and I'm about to put the

0: duck, and you want to back off them hogs? 10-4, about 5 miles or so. 10, roger, them hogs is getting intense up here.
1: By the time we got into Tulsa Town, we had 85 trucks in all. But they's a roadblock up on the Cloverleaf, and them bears is wall to wall. Yeah, them Smokies as thick as bugs on a bumper. They even had a bear in the air. I says, calling all trucks, this here is the duck. We about to go.

0: Big Ben. 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You're still too close. 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Mercy sakes, you better back off another 10.
1: Well, we rolled up Interstate 44 like a rocket sled on rails. We tore up all of our swindle sheets and left them setting on the scales. By the time we hit that shy town, them bears was getting smart. They'd brought up some reinforcements from the Illinois National Guard. There's armored cars and tanks and jeeps and rigs of

0: them hogs out there for sure. Well, mercy sakes, good buddy, we're going to back on out here, so keep the bugs off your glass and the bears off your nails. We'll catch you on the flip-flop. This here's Rubber Duck on the side. We gone.
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0: Brooks and Dunn here on the Big Willie 94.1. Mac Daniels football under the lights tonight. And both of our teams in the listing area at home here. Barron County at home against Metcalf County, and Glasgow at home against Allen County Scottsville. 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
1: Fox News, I'm Gianna Gelosi. Vice President J.D. Vance delivered the keynote address last night to wrap up the two-day RNC midterm convention. Fox's Madeline Rivera.
2: He touched on cultural and economic flashpoints throughout his speech, framing himself as a fighter for family values. Vance received a warm reception, raising more talk that he is President Trump's heir apparent. The vice president took it in, though he says he's focused first on November.
1: Today, Vance will be in New York for the 9/11 ceremony at Ground Zero. President Trump will be the only living president not in attendance. Instead, he's going to a ceremony at the Pentagon.
3: At 9:37 a.m., the plane flew into the western face of the Pentagon. The 59 on board, aside from the hijackers, were killed. And 125 inside the Pentagon were killed, including children and teachers who were visiting on a school trip.
1: Fox's Jessica Rosenthal. 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
10: Occasional showers and a few thunderstorms are likely today with a high around 90. Showers and a few thunderstorms tonight with patchy fog in 68. Scattered thunderstorms Friday in 86. From the News 40 Weather Center, I'm WNKY Weather Chief Chris Allen.
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0: It's Winona here on the Big Willie 94.1. I am Mac Daniels, and coming up this weekend, a big one, the 85th Annual eTool Community Fair is tomorrow, kicks off at 9 o'clock, runs all the way through 6 o'clock with all sorts of stuff, cornhole tournament, frog jumping contests, rolling pin toss, beauty pageant, fish fry, cakewalk, and more. 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
2: I'm Brent Barnett on Brownfield. Farmers are waiting for federal changes to diesel emission fluid system regulations to take effect. 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
3: Once that rule is finalized, then absolutely you'll be able to do all of this that was forecasted in the proposed regulatory reform work.
2: Macy says the final rule is expected this fall. More news is next.
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7: Highlighting dairy nutrition. I'm Erin Anderson with the Brownfield Dairy Update. Midwest Dairy has been highlighting the role that nutrition has in consumer diets at this year's Nebraska State Fair. Ashley Larson says there are several exhibits that demonstrate its importance.
8: Really focusing on the high protein aspect of dairy, where you're getting your protein and it's keeping you fuller longer. Of course, calcium is a huge benefit of dairy. So we add that in and how it's going to help with their bones, the strongness of their bones, and just to help keep them healthy as they're being active in school and activities.
7: She tells Brownfield the event also showcases different products that can be included in a balanced and healthy diet.
8: Trying to, you know, show those cheese sticks or milk, milk, cheese, and yogurt are the best sources of dairy when it comes to getting those essential nutrients and the best nutritional value.
7: The 2026 Nebraska State Fair wrapped up on Labor Day. Cash dairy prices were mixed Thursday at the Chicago Mercantile Exchange. Dry whey was up a quarter to 76. One sale was reported at that price. 40-pound cheese blocks were down 1 to 146. Four sales were reported, ranging from 144 and three quarters to 146. Cheese barrels were down 7 to 146 and a quarter. 10 sales were reported, ranging from 146 to 149. Butter was down 1 to 137. 34 sales were reported, ranging from 135 and three quarters to 139. Nonfat dry milk was down 2.5 to 194. Two sales were reported ranging from 193 and a quarter to 194. I'm Erin Anderson with the Brownfield Dairy Update.
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0: The Gentle Giant, Don Williams on Willie 94.1. It's Mac Daniels. Coming up, Sawyer Brown, as well as Patty Loveless. Right after this check of your News 40 forecast for the weekend, we'll get into Barbara Mandrell.
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2: Occasional showers and a few thunderstorms today. We'll see a high of 87. Chance of showers tonight, patchy fog and 68. Occasional showers and a few thunderstorms Saturday, a high of 86. From the News 40 Weather Center, I'm WNKY Weather Chief Chris Allen.
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0: Patty Loveless here on the Big Willie 94.1. Mac Daniels ready for the Friday edition of The Real Trader on this 25th anniversary of September 11th. We will be getting into more September 11th talk at the end of the show today. To ride off into the sunset, we'll be changing up things that we normally do on Friday to be a little more fitting for a day such as this. We'll kick off a set of great country with Dwight Yoakam to take us the direction of The Real Trader after this on the Big Willie.
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1: News. I'm CJ Pop. An emotional day across our nation, remembering the thousands murdered in the 9/11 terror attacks and those who have perished since.
2: This milestone of 25 years resonates especially because of the passage of time. Today, Vice President J.D. Vance will be here as long as with the four former living presidents and their wives, the officials and family members. Today, a new moment of silence has been added, a seventh, that to mark all those who have died from 9/11 related illnesses.
1: Fox's Eric Shawn at Ground Zero, sunrise at the Pentagon. The unfurling of an American flag down the building's western side, honoring the 184 people killed there. President Trump will attend that ceremony that begins shortly. 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
8: Good morning. Here's the latest from Glasgow News 1. Cave City Police and the family of 61-year-old John Adwell are pleading for the public's help as the search for the missing man reaches into its second week. Investigators say surveillance video taken around 9 p.m. on Wednesday, September 2nd, near Gillenwater and First Streets, shows Adwell in the background using his walker alongside another man. According to police, that man told officers Adwell later left his home and headed toward his own residence around midnight, but has not been seen since. Emergency personnel worked a series of crashes on the Louis B. Nunn Cumberland Parkway on Thursday afternoon. At about 4:45, there was a report of a semi-tractor-trailer jackknifed in the eastbound lane around the 8-mile marker. The roadway was shut down so that the vehicle could be moved. One lane was eventually opened, but then a few minutes later, there was another crash involving at least 4 vehicles around the 6-mile marker. All 3 local school boards met last night. Among other routine business, tax rates were approved. Meeting in regular session, the Barron County Board of Education will be keeping the same tax rate of 62.6 cents per $100 of assessed value of real property and 67.4 cents for tangible property for the 2026-27 school year. Glasgow Independent Schools will take a slightly lower real property tax rate for the 26-27 school year, but officials say it should raise about the same revenue as last year. The board approved a compensating rate of 78.5 cents per $100 of assessed real property value during that special called meeting Thursday night, down from 79.1 cents, while leaving the personal property rate at 80.9 cents. The district expects to collect about $7.81 million in general fund property tax revenue compared with roughly $7.36 million this year. The Caverna Board of Education has narrowly approved a smaller-than-expected property tax increase after a heated public hearing in Cave City. For the 2026-27 year, the board chose a rate designed to generate 1% more revenue than the compensating rate, which officials say will be 71.9 cents per $100 of assessed property value. That decision came after most speakers urged the board to stick with the 71.2-cent compensating rate, while some educators and residents pushed for a 4% revenue increase to support salaries, safety, and other school needs. For full details on these stories and more local coverage throughout the day, visit GlasgowNews1.com. I'm Todd Steenbergen.
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11: Occasional showers and a few thunderstorms today. We'll see a high of 87. Chance of showers tonight, patchy fog and 68. Occasional showers and a few thunderstorms Saturday, a high of 86. From the News 40 Weather Center, I'm WNKY Weather Chief Chris Allen.
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13: Willie 94.1 salutes our country and honors those who serve and have served to keep America safe and free. Thank you. 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

0: It's The Real Trader on Willie 94.1 for Friday, September 11th, 2026. My name is Mac Daniels. 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Elmore Realty and Auction, Ken Davis Produce, Joseph A. Wade, and Studel Financial Services. 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Good morning.
1: Morning. My girlfriend, her mom, and dad, they're having a yard sale today and tomorrow over in Edmonton on 100 Silver Charm Lane.
0: Did you say Silver Charm?
1: Silver.
0: Silver.
1: Yes.
0: Silver Charm.
1: Yes, sir. Silver Charm Lane in Edmonton, Kentucky.
0: All right. And how long each day?
1: I think you're going from like 7 to 4.
0: All right. Today and tomorrow. Do you have any information on the kind of items they have?
1: Shoes, woman's shoes, clothes. There's probably a few tools. A little bit of everything, I believe, buddy.
0: All right. Good enough. Thanks for the call. You. Yep. Yard sale, 100 Silver Charm Lane in Edmonton. Today and tomorrow until 4 o'clock. Real Trader, good morning.
2: Hey, how you doing this morning?
0: All right, how are you?
2: I'm getting by. That's always a fuss for me. Hey, that wood I put on there the other day at Oak.
0: Mm-hmm.
2: I'm gonna try to get a little out of it because I've got it laying down in my yard and I got it all sawed up and I don't got it busted, but it's all sawed up and I thought I'd just take it, probably wreck my half or better. I'd take like $20 for it because I've done all the work to it.
0: All right.
2: My number is 246-2767. I live about 2 miles from Clevia.
0: All right. So you've cut it into pieces and it just needs to be hauled off, busted up, all that stuff, or busted up and hauled off?
2: Yeah, well, you can just haul it off and then bust it up when you get ready.
0: There you go. All
2: it's
0: right.
2: Easy to get to. My number is 246-2767.
0: Thank you for the call.
2: All right, thank you. Have a good day.
0: You too. If you got the old log splitter, you could bust it right there on site, load it, and be ready to rock and roll. That's a lot of wood for $20. You got a little work to do, but well worth it. 246-2767, Edmondson County. Well, I'll tell you what. The visibility was low on I-65 this morning. Dangerous out there. Treacherous, even. Couple of wrecks yesterday on the parkway, even. And wreck a week ago Friday on the parkway that I actually drove right by and saw. I was just wondering, like, it's terrible these things happen. But I'll tell you what, somebody crossed over the center line on me yesterday morning. On the 68 and 80. And I'll tell you what, I can't prove it, but I'm 99.9% sure they were looking at their telephone. That's right, looking at the phone. So I laid on the horn, and they look up and are mad at me for honking the horn. The world is crazy. Real Trader, good morning. Real Trader, good morning.
3: Good morning. I have a 2-man dinner stand I'd like to get rid of. It's in perfect condition. My number is 270-590-9237.
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3: Thank you.
0: Yeah, I'll tell you. We got to come up with a new way to stop folks from being on the phone in the car. The telephones have so many great uses, but for some, they just can't. I gotta look at it. They can't put it down. What's going on? I got to look at stuff while I'm driving. I guess the equivalent of that was back in the day, the guy who would read the newspaper while driving, or someone putting on makeup while driving. I'm telling you, it is dangerous. I worry. I worry about the youngsters coming up getting their license, because they have grown up with that phone in their hand. They know no different. I would venture to say most everybody listening to this show right now seen all the different changes, from the only phone was in the house on the wall or somewhere in the house. Everybody shared that same phone, to, well, now there's a thing called the internet. Well, all right. There's one computer in the house, maybe, and everybody shares that. Get on it, you know, check your emails, look at a couple of websites, and then you're done with it. Because it was, you know, by the, charged by the amount of time you used it. Then it came to, well, now we got these phones, and they can get on the internet. Oh, really? Now we can all just be on the internet all the time. Good idea. Not so much. Not a good idea at all. But, you know, if you can handle it, that's one thing. But maybe some folks need to go back to this and put the other one away. I feel like as far as we are with technology right now, there should be some sort of way that when you get in the car knows you have a phone, but it's only going to allow you to do so many things. I'm not saying it shuts the phone down, but it should take it into a mode where you can only do so many things. All right, enough of that. Please, though, put those phones down while you're driving. It's ridiculous. We used to get off the interstate and take the back roads, the two-lane roads, to avoid all of the danger of the interstate. Now folks jump off of it and think, well, I'm one of only so many out here. I guess I can just get on my phone. Please, please don't. Football tonight. We've got Monroe County visiting Barron County, and we've got Allen County visiting Glasgow. That's tonight. WCLU, Burgundy and Blue, and on YouTube. Real Trader, thanks for holding. Good morning.
4: I just called and letting you know I feel the same way about the phones.
0: All right, good. I'm glad somebody out there is with me on that.
4: I've been better off than never invented them, in my opinion. Listen to me. Okay, I'll let you go.
0: I'm with you to a point. I like some of the things that the phone does, but to the rest of it, it's not that I think inventing it was such a bad thing. It's the people can't handle it. Some can't handle it, rather. Can't handle it. I got to look at it all the time. Just put it away. That's all I'm asking. All right, enough of that. September library card sign-up month continues until the 30th of this month. You can celebrate library card sign-up month by entering the drawing to win one of several gift cards for books, coffee, and more. Pick up a punch card at one of the service desks, complete the activities on the punch card as directed, and return it to the library to be entered into the drawing for ages 18 and up. Try it and see how a library card hits all the right notes. And I will say, going to the library, that's another thing that a lot of people have forgot about because of the phone. I can just look it right up on my phone. That's cool, but every once in a while, it's good to take a stroll through something that we used to do a lot of, right? We used to go, and it's more than just books, too. The library offers so many awesome things, especially our library here. All sorts of different things that you can take part of, other than checking out a book. And all of that. I think the Friends of the Library sale's coming up soon. I hope we get some information on that so we can pass it along, because that's always a great way to save money and to get yourself a few great pieces of media there, whether it be something to read, something to listen to, so on and so forth, right? 85th Annual E-Tool Community Fair is tomorrow, 9 o'clock. is when everything gets underway. And there is a chance for some rain tomorrow, but it just depends on where you are, I think, tomorrow. And temperatures looking really nice as well. Real Trader, good morning. Clear that line. Nine o'clock is the pet show. That's a $2 entry fee on that. Also at 9, antique tractor and lawnmower show, baby show, cornhole tournament. And then at 10 o'clock is the pedal pull and I believe the rolling pin toss there. 11 o'clock, frog jumping contest. 12 o'clock, champion frog jump off. 1 o'clock, athletic contests. 3 o'clock is the beauty pageant. 3:30, fish fry and auction. 5 o'clock is the cakewalk. $1 per walk and Eddie Myers show. And I'm waiting for my man to call back. That's kind of the chairman of letting everybody know about this on the air, because I want to know what Eddie Myers' show is. Somebody knows. Let us know here on the show. 5:55 in the evening, country ham drawing. And at 6 o'clock, the horse show and stick horse race. That's all with the E-Tool Fair tomorrow. And overall, I think the weather should be pretty nice tomorrow. Although, you know, they could pop up these little showers that hit us for a while. They can pop up out of nowhere. $8.25, and it's time to pay some bills this morning.
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0: Real Trader Willie 94.1, presented by Toyota of Bowling Green. The SCRTC Real Trader Hotline is 629-4941. We hope you're having a fine start to this Friday morning. It is September 11th. We will be ending the show a little different than we do on a normal Friday, as we will pay tribute in the way we can here on the radio through audio. I put together a little something for you. I'll play that at the end of the show today instead of our normal sign-off. I will say one thing about that. Someone posted this, and they kind of, you know, I think they post this something like this every year. I see it. We all see these things or hear people talking about them, but remembering to be what we were like on September 12th. If you can remember that, Wednesday, September 12th at the time, you know, everyone was a little nicer to each other. That lasted for a while. Those days seem so long ago. A lot of things have changed since. But yeah, if we could all be the way we were on the 12th, it'd be a better world, wouldn't it? Speaking of the 12th, tomorrow, fish fry, the semi-annual fish fry at the Austin Masonic Lodge. Menu includes fish, hush puppies, fries, beans, coleslaw, dessert, and a drink. Starts at 4 o'clock if you want to be a part of that and enjoy some delicious fish. Love a good fish fry. Also tomorrow, a couple of things going on at Beaver Trail Park. I'll tell you about at least one of those in just a few. It's the Real Trader. Good morning. Well, I guess I'll tell you about that a little sooner. Tomorrow, Household Hazardous Waste and Shredder Day. From 9 until noon at Beaver Trail Park, residents can dispose of household hazardous materials at no cost. There will be on-site shredding to securely destroy personal documents. Get rid of those things that you don't need, not only from the garage, but from the house. Talking about that old junk mail and other things of that nature that have your personal information and all that on them. You know, you can't have that stuff just laying around. So get rid of that tomorrow. And if you're heading that way, be aware that the 2026 American Cancer Society Relay for Life is also taking place in the area, hosted by the YMCA. So be extra careful out there. A lot of folks walking around and whatnot. Real Trader, good morning.
1: Yeah, that mayor of Cooktown was telling you about the fair the other day.
0: Absolutely.
1: And that baby got third place and is the only baby in there.
0: Uh-huh.
1: Now, I was born 57, too, and I didn't enter the baby shower that year, but I believe that mayor was a baby then. Yeah.
0: Oh, believe, come on with it.
1: Yeah, I believe he won a big old chocolate cake or something there.
0: Are you looking forward to it tomorrow?
1: I don't know. It depends how hot it is.
0: Oh, come on now. Tomorrow the high is 81.
1: I'm sure somebody might have some barbecue, too.
0: Yeah. What's your favorite part of the fair each year?
1: I don't know. It's a little bit of all, I guess.
0: Okay.
1: You see, the mew pulling contest was the best.
0: What was it?
1: The mew pulling contest.
0: Mule?
1: Yeah.
0: Okay. Tell us about it, because I don't know anything about that one.
1: They have a sled there, and a couple of mews will hook up to the sled, and they'd go down the track. When they went down the track, everybody stowed a concrete block on it, and they was like shoulder-to-shoulder people, and they was throwing them blocks on there. And them old mews, you talking about pulling, boy, they would.
0: Wow, that sounds pretty neat. So was there a big prize involved?
1: Probably a trophy and maybe a little cash. I don't know.
0: Yeah, and I bet a lot of extra hay for the winning mule.
1: Yeah, that's mainly for a community to get together and have a little fun.
0: Well, yeah, but you want to win.
1: Yeah, something about like a Walton's or something like that.
0: All right. Mayor, well, I tell you what.
1: Go ahead. Mayor.
0: All right.
1: All right. See you. Thank you.
0: Yeah, buddy. Some of the history there. Well, I like to hear about that. All right, a little bit later this morning, we got Opry Clue number 3 and a chance for somebody to win those Opry tickets. That's on the way, so stand by for that. Don't want you to miss a moment or any of the opportunities. Before we do any of that, though, we got to do this. Real Trader, Willie 94.1 this morning, proudly saluting the community of Harlan Crossroads, population unknown. Be right back.
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0: up on a few of the emails from this week. We'll go back to Monday, start from there. And I forgot about Monday being a couple of yard sales before we got into it. And that's another thing, too. If you email us about a yard sale on Saturday or Sunday, it's not going to hit. We had that happen last weekend, so I would encourage you, if you are having a yard sale this weekend, get on the horn and let us know about it here in the next 20 minutes, or send that email within the next 10, I would say. All right, emails again from this week. Lewis with the GoTrax electric scooter, less than a year old, asking $350. 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You can reach Lee at 270-590-3257. Jeff is looking for a place to set up within 5 miles of Glasgow, October and 2nd for the roller coaster. And if you can help Jeff out, give him a call at 270-261-1762. Autumn with the kids' bicycles, electric kids' scooters, electric heater, pool, and yard sale items. 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Jayla is having a huge multifamily yard sale today and tomorrow, 5814 North Dixie Highway, 1 mile north of Mumfordville or 1 mile south of Bonneville. Everything must go. And Peepaw's Pantry will be set up selling pickled bologna and pickled veggies. That's worth the drive alone. It at 590-0027. Tony is moving and needs to get rid of some items as soon as possible. Glass top stove that works. Microwave works. Three-piece sectional. Electric recliner. Clothes dresser. A washer and dryer and a new electric blanket still in the box. $300 will take the lot. Or you can make an offer on the items that you want if you don't want everything. Tony can be reached at 270-308-5713. Roger's looking to buy a used mini excavator, 270-612-0612 for Roger. And that rounds out our emails for this week. Do not have any new ones, so we have reached a very special time in the morning. Opry clue number 3. After I give this clue, caller 7 has a chance to tell us who we've been talking about this week. This Opry member is known for hit songs like His Eyes, The Great Adventure, Dive, and Cinderella. That is Opry clue number 3 for this week. We'll come back with caller 7 and a chance for them to answer, hopefully. You're the next winner here on The Real Trader. Stand by.
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6: All right, we are rolling through another Opry Trivia Week here. Opry clue number 3 just given moments ago. 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Good morning, Vicki.
7: Hello.
6: How you doing?
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7: Oh, great.
6: 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Congratulations, Vicki, and you know where we're at and all that stuff, right?
7: Yes, I do.
6: All right, we look forward to seeing you, and congratulations once again, okay?
7: All righty, thank you.
6: Yes, indeed.
7: Bye-bye.
6: How about it? Congratulations, Vicki, another big winner. Third annual Central Kentucky Sing coming to Butler County High School Saturday, September 12th. That's tomorrow, 6 o'clock. Some of the best in Southern Gospel, including the Kingsmen, the Inspirations, with Glasgow's own Luke Vaught, Scotty Inman, the United Quartet, and Danny Funderburk, who sang with the Cathedrals. Come and worship on what will be a great night of Southern Gospel music in South Central Kentucky. No admission, but an offering will be received. We are coming up on the final moments of the show for today. And we will be doing a little extra tribute here this morning, as we should. Low call volume today, so I'll do this a recap for you. Yard sale, 100 Silver Charm Lane from 7 until 4 today and tomorrow. Gentleman had a bunch of oak that he has already cut into sections, just needs to be hauled off and at some point busted up for firewood. 246-2767. And a two-man deer stand at 590-9237. 25 years ago this morning, I was running the smoker at Big Moose's, now Cowboys. I had been there for a little bit that morning. And you know what? Let's take another couple of calls. It's still early. We'll get to that in a moment. Hold for the rest of that thought. Real Trader, good morning.
8: Good morning. I just missed where you said that big gospel singing is and where and what time, and it had the inspirations and some more in it.
6: That is Butler County High School tomorrow night at 6 o'clock.
8: Tomorrow night, 6 o'clock.
6: Uh-huh.
8: Butler, what town's that close to?
6: I can't remember right offhand.
8: Well, thank you anyway. I appreciate it.
6: Yep.

0: Morgantown. There you go. I couldn't remember offhand. Real Trader, good morning.
1: Hey, Mac. I got in here late. Did they happen to mention about the Etowah Fair?
0: Well, yeah, we've been mentioning about it all week. What do you want to know?
1: Oh, I know it's been going all week, but I didn't know if they mentioned it today or not.
0: Yeah, we talked about it earlier in the show. It's tomorrow only. It's all day tomorrow. Are you going?
1: It's free. I go every year.
0: What's your favorite part, buddy?
1: The horse show.
0: Horse show. Okay, that's 6 o'clock tomorrow night.
1: Yes, sir.
0: All right, man. You have fun out there, okay?
1: You too, Mac. You have a good weekend.
0: Hey, you too, buddy. I appreciate your call.
1: Yeah, God bless you and all the sponsors.
0: You too, buddy. Indeed. Etowah Fair all day tomorrow, 9 o'clock start. All right, I'm going to go ahead and get back to this now. It was 25 years ago. Everybody remembers where they were, what they were doing, all that sort of stuff, so I don't have to go into that, and I'm not going to. I just remember I was at Big Moose's, and all day long after that second plane, I just kept looking up at the sky because who knew? And then a third plane later in the day. None of us knew where it was going to stop or when it would stop. So with that in mind, I want to play a little something that I put together for you, and then we'll have some music that's fitting to go right behind it. Enjoy the weekend, and God bless the USA, man.
2: 25 years ago, America woke up to an ordinary Tuesday, and by the end of September 11th, 2001, nearly 3,000 lives have been lost. Mothers and fathers, sons and daughters, friends, family, colleagues, neighbors, heroes. At the 9/11 Memorial, the names of those who were lost are etched in bronze, a permanent reminder that every number represented a person who was loved and is still missed. 25 years later, we remember, we honor. We will never forget.
3: We have a breaking news story to tell you about. Apparently, a plane has just crashed into the World Trade Center here in New York City. It happened just a few moments ago, apparently. We have very little information available at this point in time.
4: One of our producers said perhaps a second plane was involved. Now, if you look at the second building, there are two, that both Twin Towers now are on fire. Now, this was not the case, am I correct? A couple of moments ago. This is the second Twin Tower now on fire.
5: We do have a couple of reports, one from AP, one from Reuters, reporting that an American Airlines plane was hijacked, that a United Airlines plane was hijacked, supposedly one of those two planes hijacked out of Boston. At this point, the Pentagon, the White House, the Capitol, and the Treasury have been evacuated in Washington. Oh, my goodness. Oh, my goodness. We're looking at a live picture from Washington, and there is smoke pouring out of the Pentagon. It would appear that there has been another major explosion, this one in the nation's capital. You are looking at a scene of apparent blast aftermath. There is smoke in the air over the Pentagon.
6: The passengers and crew debated what to do. They voted on a plan, and they decided to fight back. They stormed the cockpit, and after a struggle, the plane crashed near Shanksville, Pennsylvania, killing all on board.

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3: Today, Vice President J.D. Vance will be here as long as with the four former living presidents and their wives, the officials and family members. There will be the four moments of silence.
1: That is Fox's Eric Shawn earlier this morning. The GOP wrapped up its midterm convention in Dallas Thursday, the president and VP addressing that crowd.
4: The vice president made no mention of the $5,000 checks that President Trump teased if Republicans keep their majorities in Congress, but the president brought it up again. The Committee for a Responsible Federal Budget says the president's plan would amount to $1.2 trillion, adding that tariff revenues would not be enough to offset the cost.
1: Fox's Madeline Rivera. 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
11: Occasional showers and a few thunderstorms today. We'll see a high of 87. Chance of showers tonight, patchy fog and 68. Occasional showers and a few thunderstorms Saturday, a high of 86. From the News 40 Weather Center, I'm WNKY Weather Chief Chris Allen.
0: 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It's great country.

0: I'm the sentimental guy she's talking about, I guess. Charlie McLean, Sentimental OU, kicking us off on a finally Friday. Good morning, Chris Allen, here until 2 to help you kick off your weekend. How about we climb into the pink Cadillac and take a ride to Alabama with David Allen Cole. This is where you get out, boy. I love the story of this song. Willie, 94.1.
1: Well, I was thumbing from Montgomery. I had my guitar on my back. When a stranger stopped beside me in an antique Cadillac. He was dressed like 1950, half drunk and hollow-eyed. He said, it's a long walk to Nashville. Would you like to ride, son? I sat down in the front seat.

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He said, this is where you get off, boy, cause I'm going back to Alabama. 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He said, you don't have to call me mister, mister. The whole world.

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0: Willie 94.1 with Mark Chestnut. I just wanted you to know that that song is from 1993. Mm-hmm. And it went all the way to number one. In fact, it was Mark Chestnut's fifth number one hit song. Yeah. Willie 94.1, Chris Allen here on a Finally Friday, coming up Martina McBride and Dolly Parton. Well, the Industry Impact Awards, honoring innovation and celebrating impact for Glasgow and Barron County, will take place September 24th from 5 to 7:30 at the Cave Area Conference Center. If you would like to be a part of this, find out all the details at GlasgowNews1.com.
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0: 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A slow finish to the week for the cash hog market wouldn't be a big surprise. Processors continue to control the pace of business, especially as they have that leverage, and they've been moving needed numbers at their pace. The USDA's export sales report for the week showed another sluggish week of business. While there are some bright spots when it comes to demand on both the global market and domestically, there are still long-term concerns that linger. Pork values closed lower yesterday, down $1.82 at $91.81. Bellies dropped nearly $12. Estimated hog slaughter was 493,000 head, and box beef was lower with light demand for moderate offerings. I'm Megan Grebner for Brownfield.
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0: Dolly Parton, 1985, and her 80s pop era, if you will, Don't Call It Love. By the way, the Jordanaires were singing backup on this song, but there's so much synthesizer and saxophone, you can't hear them. But they're there. Just a little side note. Willie 94.1, Chris Allen, here on a Finally Friday, coming up, Wynonna, John Conley, and Travis Tritt. Well, have you seen any movies this summer? I mean, the summer has been hot for movies in the U.S. It's almost like a comeback from previous years. Theaters pulled in a record $4.76 billion. Yeah, billion dollars from May through Labor Day. The hits, The Odyssey. I haven't seen it. Spider-Man, Brand New Day. Haven't seen that one either. Toy Story 5. Nope. And The Devil Wears Prada 2. Never, ever going to see that. I'm going to see some of the other ones, though. I just hadn't gotten around to it. There were some big flops, though. Moana 2. Yep. Supergirl. Oh, God. That was awful. And Masters of the Universe. Almost as awful. Yeah. Maybe there's some good movies coming out for the holidays. Let's hope so.
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0: Lord have mercy on the working man from 1992, Travis Tritt and the choir. Yeah, the choir behind him on this song, Lord have mercy on the working man. George Jones, Brooks and Dunn, Porter Wagner, and Tanya Tucker. Little Texas was also in there. So that's all the people you hear at the end. It sounds like a big choir. Those are the folks. Willie 94.1, Chris Allen here on a Finally Friday. Coming up in the next hour, Willie Nelson, Little Texas, the aforementioned Little Texas. Then it's T.G. Shepherd, George Strait, Hal Ketchum, Johnny Cash, Tracy Lawrence, Shelley West, and Brooks and Dunn.
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1: News. I'm CJ Pop with the solemn process of reading the names of the victims from the 9/11 terror attacks. This at the Pentagon.
2: Specialist Craig S. Amundson, United States Army.
1: At Ground Zero, Terry Strada, whose husband died in the North Tower of the World Trade Center.
3: You are missed more with each year that passes. But how can it be 25 years and still we have no justice for the role that Saudi Arabia played in your murder?
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12: Occasional showers and a few thunderstorms again this afternoon, a high of 87. Tonight, chance of a shower or thunderstorm, some patchy fog and 68. Occasional showers and thunderstorms again Saturday, 86. From the News 40 Weather Center, I'm WNKY Weather Chief Chris Allen.
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It's Willie on Willie 94.1. Good morning, Chris Allen, on a finally Friday. Until 2 o'clock this afternoon, we're getting ready for the weekend. Looks like we're going to get some more rain. We need the rain. We really do. So I say bring it on. Here's Little Texas and What Might Have Been on Willie 94.1. Sure.

0: Willie 94.1 from 1982, T.G. Shepherd and War is Hell on the home front too. Willie 94.1, Chris Allen on a Finally Friday. Coming up, George Strait and Hal Ketchum. Well, the Crossroads Life Center Walk for Life is coming up next Saturday, September 19th, as they come together to celebrate life and support the mission of Crossroads Life Center. If you would like more information about the Walk for Life, head over to GlasgowNews1.com.
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0: From September of 1992, it is Hal Ketchum and Sure Love. Here on Willie 94.1, Chris Allen on a Finally Friday. Coming up, Johnny Cash, Tracy Lawrence, and Shelley West. Well, speaking of September, that's what we're in now. And if it seems like you're spending more time wishing people a happy birthday during this month, you're not imagining things. September is actually the most common birth month of the year. And there's one date that stands out above the rest, September 9th. Well, that was only a couple of days ago. It is the single most popular birthday on the calendar out of all 365 days. So I've just been sitting here trying to calculate back 9 months from September. You know what I'm doing. It's December when it was cold.
1: Willie 94.1. It's great country.

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6: It's time for birthdays and anniversaries for the weekend here on Willie 94.1. Happy birthday to Linda Lessenberry, Wilmetta McPherson, Sherry Lindsay, Alex Hawkins, Xander Boston celebrating today. She's 11. Susan Carter's 61. Cody Jackson's 28. Happy birthday to Brittany Ford, Jaden Houchins, Terry Smith, Reed Gatlin, Cooper Mannion, Dylan Ford, Kenzie Skaggs, Darren Steenbergen, Easton DeVaziers 13, Clayton Land with a birthday, also Eden Bossy is 9 years old, and Maitland Carter is 9 years old today. Now tomorrow, Saturday, September 12th, happy birthday to Jackson Harden, he'll be 22, Charles Gooden will be 80, Kelby Eaton, 9 years old tomorrow, Diane Depp with a birthday, Tim Lindsay, Isaiah Ramsey will be 26, Jeff Ritchie is celebrating, Alex Emberton will be 22, Matthew Riley, Ben Smith will have a birthday tomorrow, Brooke Glass, Paula Terry, Samantha Waller, Becky Ray, happy birthday to Sharon Billingsley tomorrow, also Jeff Wells, Drew Smith, and Noah Reese will be 24. On Sunday, happy birthday to Mike Garman. He'll be 66. Jimmy Lowe will be 77. Ronnie Howard will be 70. Blaine Smith, Chase Lynn Atwell will be 16. Jamie Gordon with a birthday. Mark Jones, Cooper DeBree will be 9 years old Sunday. And happy first anniversary to Sage and Dakota Glass on Sunday. And those are your birthdays and anniversaries from the Big Willie 94.1.
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0: News on Angelo Bavaro. From bells tolling in New York City to President Trump addressing the nation at the Pentagon, America remembers 9/11.
1: 25 times we have gathered at this hallowed place and at Ground Zero in New York and a lonely field near Shanksville, Pennsylvania.
0: The attacks left nearly 3,000 people dead that day. Inflation rose largely as expected in August.
2: The consumer price index rose 0.4%, up 3.4% for the year, holding steady from July. Core CPI, excluding food and energy, rose 0.3%, slightly higher than forecast.
0: Fox's Ginny Cassola. AAA's national average for diesel hit a record $6.05 per gallon. 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
9: Occasional showers and a few thunderstorms again this afternoon, a high of 87. Tonight, chance of a shower or thunderstorm, some patchy fog in 68. Occasional showers and thunderstorms again Saturday, 86. From the News 40 Weather Center, I'm WNKY Weather Chief Chris Allen.
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Willie 94.1. Welcome in to a Finally Friday with Chris Allen in the 11 o'clock hour. We're going to keep it rolling all the way to 2 this afternoon to get you into the weekend where, you know, you can build a fire if you want. I mean, it's still warm. It's eventually going to cool down. Maybe Alabama will help you out with that fire. Willie 94.1. Good morning.

0: Willie 94.1 from May of 1995, the guy that was formerly singing backup and playing guitar for Garth Brooks, decided to go out on his own, Ty England, and that was his very big hit, Should Have Asked Her Faster. Willie 94.1, Chris Allen on a Finally Friday, and coming up, Alan Jackson and Hank Jr. Well, coming up next Saturday, the 19th, it's the 39th annual trash cleanup at Barron River Lake. Some of you may know this as the Trash Masters Classic. That's what it used to be called years ago when I participated in it. Picnic to follow at the Quarry Road. It's going to be great pizza and all kinds of good stuff. They need volunteers, and they need people that own pontoon and john boats so that they can haul people around the lake to help clean it up. If you would like more information, head over to GlasgowNews1.com.
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1: She said, I need some time to find myself. I need a little space to think. And maybe we should start seeing other people. And baby, things are moving way too fast for me.

0: Josephus from 1981, Hank Williams Jr. and Texas Women. Yeah, big song for him. By the way, Hank Jr. is still out there on the road. In fact, he's got a concert this Saturday. Yeah, tomorrow. Yeah, tomorrow, September 12th. I was just looking at the calendar. This is tomorrow, 7 p.m. at the River Bend Music Center in Cincinnati. That's not that far away, 180 miles from Bowling Green in Glasgow. Yeah, tomorrow, 7 p.m., River Bend Music Center. I don't know if you can still get tickets, but you can check Ticketmaster.com or maybe the River Bend event guide to see if you can get tickets to see Hank Jr. tomorrow in Cincinnati.
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that way. Garth, Kix, and Ronnie, Hank, George, Shania, the legendary country artists you know on a first-name basis are here and helping us make country great again on Willie 94.1.

A Perfect Love by Trisha Yearwood rounded out her number one string of hits. That was number five, and it was her last one from January of 1998. Here on Willie 94.1, Chris Allen on a Finally Friday. And coming up next, it's the lunch hour for a Finally Friday. Yeah, boy, serving up some tasty treats from Gary Morris, Reba McEntire, Dolly Parton, Kenny Rogers, Brooks and Dunn, Eddie Rabbit, Ronnie McDowell.

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8: It's time for birthdays and anniversaries for the weekend here on Willie 94.1. Happy birthday to Linda Lessenberry, Wilmetta McPherson, Sherry Lindsay, Alex Hawkins, Xander Boston celebrating today. She's 11. Susan Carter's 61. Cody Jackson's 28. Happy birthday to Brittany Ford, Jaden Houchins, Terry Smith, Reed Gatlin, Cooper Mannion, Dylan Ford, Kenzie Skaggs, Darren Steenbergen, Easton DeVaziers 13, Clayton Land with a birthday. Also, Eden Bossy is 9 years old, and Maitland Carter is 9 years old today. Now, tomorrow, Saturday, September 12th, happy birthday to Jackson Harden. He'll be 22. Charles Gooden will be 80. Kelby Eaton, 9 years old tomorrow. Diane Depp with a birthday. Tim Lindsay. Isaiah Ramsey will be 26. Jeff Ritchie is celebrating. Alex Emberton will be 22. Matthew Riley. Ben Smith will have a birthday tomorrow. Brooke Glass. Paula Terry. Samantha Waller. Becky Ray. Happy birthday to Sharon Billingsley tomorrow. Also, Jeff Wells, Drew Smith, and Noah Reese will be 24. On Sunday, happy birthday to Mike Garman. He'll be 66. Jimmy Lowe will be 77. Ronnie Howard will be 70. Blaine Smith, Chase Lynn Atwell will be 16. Jamie Gordon with a birthday. Mark Jones, Cooper DeBree will be 9 years old Sunday. And happy first anniversary to Sage and Dakota Glass on Sunday. And those are your birthdays and anniversaries from the Big Willie 94.1.
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1: Willie 94.1 is proud to be in the land of the free and the home of the brave. It's noon. Here's the national anthem.

0: News. I'm Gianna Gelosi. 9/11 remembrance ceremonies taking place across the country today to honor the pledge to never forget. In New York,
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0: The annual tradition of reading nearly 3,000 names of those lost in New York, the Pentagon, and in Shanksville, Pennsylvania, where Gordon Felt lost his brother Edwin on Flight 93.
3: It's a piece of our history, and it's a piece particularly for our current generation. Now, this is our Pearl Harbor.
0: President Trump attended the ceremony at the Pentagon.
4: 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After
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11: Occasional showers and a few thunderstorms again this afternoon, a high of 87. Tonight, chance of a shower or thunderstorm, some patchy fog in 68. Occasional showers and thunderstorms again Saturday, 86. From the News 40 Weather Center, I'm WNKY Weather Chief Chris Allen.
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Oh, he had that operatic voice. He could hit any note you ask him to. Gary Morris, and I'll never stop loving you. I won't. Chris Allen, here on a finally Friday, Willie 94.1. Yeah, here we go into the lunch hour with this great song from Reba McEntire, The Greatest Man I Never Knew, on Willie.

0: Dolly Parton. Still hard to believe she's not with us anymore, but there she is from March of 1981 and a song that had been originally recorded by Kenny Rogers back in 1969 along with the first edition. And yet, not long after this song was released by Dolly, Kenny Rogers and Dolly Parton recorded together. Islands in the Stream. How about that? Willie 94.1, Chris Allen on a finally Friday. Coming up, Kenny Rogers. Another great coincidence. Brooks and Dunn as well. Putting together houses. It's a miniature golf tournament. And the proceeds benefit Habitat for Humanity of Glasgow Barron County. And it's coming up Tuesday at Jesse James Stables Miniature Golf Club. If you would like to get all the information and sign up, head over to GlasgowNews1.com.
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6: Sell corn at harvest or put it in the bin. I'm Kara Hart, and this is Managing for Profit on Brownfield. Sam Hudson with Corn Belt Marketing says it's a double-edged sword.
7: You know, when we talk about selling with customers, we're really talking about merchandising. Does it make sense to sell it today versus 3 months from now? And I think that's what the market's trying to do, is find a price where we can shut demand off on the front end to finally put carry in the market. Unfortunately, we're just not doing that yet. In fact, some of these bean bids have actually improved despite a $1.20, $1.30 rally. Crush margins are even better. And if they don't have those supplies locked in, price doesn't matter. You just have to find it. And so I think those are some of the machinations we're going through. That was probably the biggest reason to start setting some early harvest basis when we started to get some of those opportunities. Because if prices are going to do nothing but go higher to shut that demand off, it gives us the idea that basis doesn't necessarily have to improve at this time. It's probably still more of a seasonal post-harvest basis move that we're going to be looking at. I guess at the end of the day, probably say, you store that because it's going to give you the opportunity to see how things play out. Basis doesn't necessarily have to get better if the futures rally. But if they rally enough, it'll completely offset that.
6: He says the earlier planted corn isn't looking great as harvest starts in his part of Illinois.
7: In one of the spots that, was inundated with really heavy rains in June and again in August, and a general lack thereof throughout July. And so those extremes, I think, breed problems within the crop, firstly with the lack of oxygen and uptake. And lastly, just with absolute heat that we've kind of finished things off in, and the stalk rot and problems you have along the way from disease pressure. And so that's what we're seeing. Some of this early corn being taken out, really low moisture levels, drier than a lot of people thought. I think part of that was because of that heat. Stuff's coming in 20 to 23% and yields down anywhere from 20 to 40 bushels an acre over last year here locally. So is that going to be the case everywhere? Not necessarily.
6: Hudson says he's expecting the USDA to continue lowering corn yields in Friday's supply-demand report. But he says the bigger concern for him is demand.
7: I mean, look what's going on with the cattle market. You look what's going on with the fuel market. It's all the same thing. I'm going to tell you, whether it's 180 or 179 probably doesn't matter, because with fuel prices where we're going, I just don't see how you stop this train. And you know, my whole argument this whole way along is if you can't find a reason to tamp down demand, the supplies don't matter because we're just going to keep using it. And unfortunately, that's where we're at. You know, I'd caution people on trying to get latched on to what the government's going to say or not say. It really has more to do with what has been said over the last several years and the fact that we're kind of stuck in a corner now. Some people have even compared some of these price moves to historical ones we've seen in the past, like in, 2012 or 13. But you know, keep in mind, you know, those prices went higher to ration that demand, and we're not doing that here. And all the while, our total corn and bean acres this year were 183.5 million. You got cotton at 90 cents or more. We're not going to grow more corn acres year over year. So we're going to lose area, potentially both in corn and beans. And if we have normal pre-vet plan, it only amplifies that. And I think that's the real problem with all of this. It's not even, you know, where our final yield ends up. It's the fact that you got a super El Nino going with South America's crop cycle coming up and really no area to tap back into. December really closed up 6 cents, 533 to 534 there on the board. Within shouting distance of the high, I think we got, close to challenging that 550 level here recently. Seeing some of the biggest prices we've seen in the last 3 or 4 years, and it looks like that's going to continue. I think one of the other variables you have to kind of toss into the mix here is the fact that there's been a lot of forward selling that's gone on because of how jaded I think the market's been over the last several years, and now the market just keeps plowing through it and yields are going down. And so I think as you get into a post-harvest time frame, there's not going to be a lot for the producer to throw at it. But you're still going to have end users that need it.
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9: On a warm summer's evening, on a train bound for nowhere, I met up with a gambler. We were both too tired to sleep, so we took turns of staring out the window at the darkness till boredom overtook us.

0: huge number one for Brooks and Dunn from March of 96, a remake of the old B.W. Stevenson song that he released in 1973, My Maria. Here on Willie 94.1, Chris Allen on a Finally Friday. Still ahead, Eddie Rabbit, Ronnie McDowell, and Mark Chestnut. The next time you can see Brooks and Dunn, by the way, is tomorrow. Yeah, they're going to be at Bridgestone Arena in Nashville, just down the road. Yeah, tomorrow night at 7 p.m. So check out Ticketmaster or Live Nation to see if they have any tickets left. Brooks and Dunn at Bridgestone Arena tomorrow evening. Well, the big travel trend among Gen Zers these days, it's called lore tripping. They got to give a name to everything, don't they? All it is vacationing in a small town and quirky towns instead of big cities. Well, that's what I do all the time. According to Airbnb, nearly half of Gen Z's trending fall destinations are in small towns. Maybe like Glasgow. Yeah. Y'all come on by now. You hear?
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0: If you think you may have heard this song before, it came out in 1992 from Mark Chestnut, I'll Think of Something. Well, you're right. 10 years earlier, Hank Jr. had a top 10 hit with this song. And he approved, very much approved, of Mark Chestnut's remake of it. Wow. Willie 94.1, Chris Allen, wrapping up the lunch hour for this finally Friday. One more hour with you today, and coming up, Willie Nelson, Janie Fricke, Doug Stone, Alan Jackson, Oak Ridge Boys, Shenandoah, The Judds, and Clay Walker.
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6: It's time for birthdays and anniversaries for the weekend here on Willie 94.1. Happy birthday to Linda Lessenberry, Wilmetta McPherson, Sherry Lindsay, Alex Hawkins, Xander Boston celebrating today. She's 11. Susan Carter's 61. Cody Jackson's 28. Happy birthday to Brittany Ford, Jaden Houchins, Terry Smith, Reed Gatlin, Cooper Mannion, Dylan Ford, Kenzie Skaggs, Darren Steenbergen, Easton DeVaziers 13, Clayton Land with a birthday. Also, Eden Bossy is 9 years old, and Maitland Carter is 9 years old today. Now, tomorrow, Saturday, September 12th, happy birthday to Jackson Harden. He'll be 22. Charles Gooden will be 80. Kelby Eaton, 9 years old tomorrow. Diane Depp with a birthday. Tim Lindsay. Isaiah Ramsey will be 26. Jeff Ritchie is celebrating. Alex Emberton will be 22. Matthew Riley. Ben Smith will have a birthday tomorrow. Brooke Glass. Paula Terry. Samantha Waller. Becky Ray. Happy birthday to Sharon Billingsley tomorrow. Also, Jeff Wells, Drew Smith, and Noah Reese will be 24. On Sunday, happy birthday to Mike Garman. He'll be 66. Jimmy Lowe will be 77. Ronnie Howard will be 70. Blaine Smith, Chase Lynn Atwell will be 16. Jamie Gordon with a birthday. Mark Jones, Cooper DeBree will be 9 years old Sunday. And happy first anniversary to Sage and Dakota Glass on Sunday. And those are your birthdays and anniversaries from the Big Willie 94.1.
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Keeping you on the move.

0: Fox News. I'm Angelo Bavaro. The reading of the names happening in New York City to remember victims of 9/11 25 years later.
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0: Widow Terry Strada pausing to call out Saudi Arabia.
3: My husband, Tom Strada, you are missed more with each year that passes. But how can it be 25 years and still we have no justice for the role that Saudi Arabia played in your murder?
0: President Trump paying his respects at the Pentagon.
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9: Occasional showers and a few thunderstorms again this afternoon, a high of 87. Tonight, chance of a shower or thunderstorm, some patchy fog in 68. Occasional showers and thunderstorms again Saturday, 86. From the News 40 Weather Center, I'm WNKY Weather Chief Chris Allen.
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Well, I've got the time. I've got one more hour to spend with you on this finally Friday. Chris Allen here at Willie 94.1 as we're getting ready to kick off your weekend with the best music, the greatest country music on your radio, like this one from Janie Fricky. He's a heartache looking for a place to happen. Willie 94.1.

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Keeping you on the move.

0: What'd you do with those swinging doors and the sawdust? Come on, man. What did you, gussied up this place? It's highfalutin now. I don't want to be here. Doug Stone and a jukebox with a country song, a number one from November of 1991. Here on Willie 94.1 with Chris Allen on a Finally Friday. Coming up, Alan Jackson and the Oak Ridge Boys. Monday, it's the Barron County YMCA Senior Health Fair from 9 until noon. It's a free community event. Healthcare workers and vendors will provide information on a bunch of stuff. If you would like to be there, remember, it's Monday from 9 until noon at the small gymnasium at the Glasgow YMCA. For more information, head over to GlasgowNews1.com.
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0: Mark Dorenkamp with Brownfield Ag News headlines. The USDA has lowered its 2026 U.S. corn yield estimate while increasing the projection for soybeans. The corn yield was trimmed to 178.5 bushels per acre after hot, dry finishing weather in parts of the region with minor adjustments to acreage. Soybean yield is pegged at 52.8 bushels per acre, up slightly, with USDA also making modest increases to planted and harvested area. Market analyst Arlen Suderman with Stone X tells Brownfield the corn crop is shrinking and there's been strong demand.
1: Certainly on the export side and the ethanol side, but USDA, while they cut the size of the corn crop by 200 million bushels, they cut 150 million bushels from this year's feed and residual use. And I think that's an oversized cut, kind of acknowledging that they were too high in the first place.
0: Demand is expected to tighten domestic new crop corn and soybean supplies. The new crop carryout is now seen at 1.57 billion bushels, a decline of 86 million from August. The new crop soybean supply is projected at 310 million bushels, 10 million less than last month. Mike Steenhook with the Soy Transportation Coalition says the current state of gasoline and diesel costs are impacting the transportation sector, with fuel surcharges in the rail industry up as much as 365% over the past year. He tells Brownfield the additional cost is being disproportionately passed on to the farmer in the form of weaker basis levels.
2: And it's one more way that the increased cost of fuel is going to intrude on farmer profitability.
0: And U.S. Senate Ag Committee Chairman John Bozeman tells Brownfield he's preparing for another vote on a farm bill as lawmakers return to Washington, D.C.
3: We'll just have to wait and see. I think they're talking, but so far I don't know. I don't know that there's been a lot of movement.
0: He says conversations about nutrition provisions continued over the August recess. Mark Dorenkamp, Brownfield.
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0: Willie 94.1 from February of 1983, Oak Ridge Boys, American Made, and Dwayne Allen said that there were times when the rapid fire commercial product names would get jumbled up occasionally. He would say things like, I got a nighttime camera, a Sony color TV. Richard Sturban does that part. And really the words are, I got a Nikon. That's a brand name. Japanese Nikon camera and a Sony color TV. But anyway, they had fun with it on stage, and it was a big, big number one for Oak Ridge Boys. Willie 94.1, Chris Allen on a Finally Friday coming up, Shenandoah and the Judds. Well, speaking of American-made stuff, 93% of Americans have a box of pasta in their home. Wait a minute. Okay, isn't pasta Italian? But, oh, okay, it's made in America. But it's Italian food. I'm confused.
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have you forgotten? I haven't. 25 years later to this day, 9/11. I can remember going up Interstate 65. The sky was blue, not a cloud in the sky, and hearing about what was happening on the other side of the country, and then what took place afterwards. I don't think we could ever forget, those of us that are old enough to remember, but we have a whole new generation that has no idea

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1: One more reading on inflation before the Fed meets.
2: Inflation rose largely as expected in August. The consumer price index rose 0.4%, up 3.4% for the year, holding steady from July. Core CPI, excluding food and energy, rose 0.3%, slightly higher than forecast. However, core CPI for the year rose 2.4%, the slowest pace since March of 2021. The month included a rebound in oil and gas prices as the Iran conflict continued. This is the last major economic report before next week's Federal Reserve meeting wraps up, September 16th. Janico Solda, Fox News.
1: Oil and gas prices have been rising again this week, with diesel in the U.S. hitting yet another record, topping $6 a gallon. The new national average for diesel hitting $6.06, as gas prices have also continued rising, up 15 cents in AAA's national average for regular since last Friday. A New Jersey hairdresser accused of hiring a hitman to kill two people is now indicted in connection with that plot.
3: Jacqueline DiIorio is facing federal charges, accused of trying to pay a man to kill her ex-boyfriend, Philly police officer Matthew O'Hanlon, and his 19-year-old daughter. The 28-year-old hairdresser met the fake hitman on Tinder, exchanged calls and texts, eventually meeting first at a Wawa March 31st, and then a Dollar General on April 4th, handing over $500 as a down payment, promising to pay around $12,000 in installments. The informant tipped off Camden County detectives.
1: Fox's Gianna Gelosi. DiIorio is charged with multiple federal counts, including attempted murder, and faces up to 20 years in prison if convicted. Despite the sticky inflation, stocks are rebounding today. Right now, the Dow's up 582 points. U.S. oil at times dipping under $100 a barrel. I'm Lisa Brady, Fox News.
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10: Occasional showers and a few thunderstorms again this afternoon, a high of 87. Tonight, chance of a shower or thunderstorm, some patchy fog, and 68. Occasional showers and thunderstorms again Saturday, 86. From the News 40 Weather Center, I'm WNKY Weather Chief Chris Allen.
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0: It's Earl Thomas Conley and the Chance of Loving You, Friday afternoon, September the 11th, 2026. Of course, we are going through a sad day in America today, the 25th anniversary, as we all know, of the 9/11 attacks on the Twin Towers in New York City, of course, the Pentagon, and in that field in Shanksville, Pennsylvania. And getting quite emotional watching the television coverage this morning. But it's a day we just can't forget.
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0: soybeans, corn, and hogs were lower. Cattle were up. Hello, I'm Megan Grebner with your commodity market update on Brownfield. Speed wins. That's why Sign is focused on delivering higher yielding genetics faster than the competition, and why they've released more new Enlist C3 lines than any other company. Sign has yield. Soybeans were lower on profit taking and technical selling. The USDA raised production and yield, but did lower ending stocks on to export demand expectations. Weekly new crop sales were strong at nearly 97 million bushels. November beans were down 35 and three quarters at 1296 and a half. January beans down 35 and a quarter at 1312. Corn was lower on profit taking and technical selling. Yield and production projections were down on the month after a hot, dry finish in some key growing areas that did help pull the new crop ending stocks guess lower. December corn down 3.5 at 530 and a quarter. March corn down 3.75 at 545 and a half. The wheat complex was lower on profit taking and technical selling. Export sales were a marketing year low, partially due to high prices as the trade continues to monitor the Black Sea slowdown. The USDA left new crop U.S. ending stocks unchanged. In Chicago, December wheat was down 16 at 725 and a quarter. March wheat down 15 at 741 and a quarter. In Kansas City, December wheat was down 20 and a quarter at 798 and a half. And in Minneapolis, December wheat was down 16 and three quarters at 745 and three quarters. Live and feeder cattle were up sharply ahead of direct trade. Feeders had the lead on that drop in corn. October lives were up 185 at 219.67. December live cattle up 262 at 222.22. October feeders were up 495 at 332.50. Hogs were down on inconsistent wholesale demand and profit taking. October lean hogs were $1.62 lower at 81.52. December lean hogs down $1.65 at 72.70. I'm Megan Grebner for Brownfield.
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0: Considering what day it is today, this September 11th, this Friday afternoon, that title of that song is rather appropriate because we are living in a moment today, and I'll never forget, and you probably won't either, where you were the day that 9/11 attacks occurred, where you were at work or home or school or whatever situation you were in. I was working with a satellite radio network in Colorado on 9/11, 25 years ago. 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

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We're making country great again on Willie 94.1.

0: 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Yeah, I got dreams. There's Steve Warner. Coming up, little Brad Paisley and Brooks and Dunn.
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1: Fox News, I'm Tom Graham. Now, reflecting today across the country on the 25th anniversary of the 9/11 terror attacks, Fox's Eric Shawn at Ground Zero in New York City.
2: The ceremony has now ended with the mournful sound of taps echoing here in the plaza of the 9/11 Memorial and Museum, and the reading of the names also has now been completed. That means that the site will be open to the public, people from all over the country and all over the world coming here to reflect on what happened a quarter of a century ago.
1: Ceremony is also held in Shanksville, Pennsylvania, and at the Pentagon. President Trump.
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2: After a mostly sunny and warm afternoon, we'll see showers and storms become more likely tonight. We'll see mostly cloudy with a low right around those lower 70s, and rain chances stick around as we head into our Saturday, so keep the umbrella handy if you've got plans. From the WNKY News 40 Weather Center, I'm weather anchor Micah Henson.
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3: Well, my daddy left home when I was 3, and he didn't leave much to Ma and me. Just this old guitar and an empty bottle of booze. Now, I don't blame him because he run and hid, but the meanest thing that he ever did was before he left, he went and named me Sue. Well, he must have thought that it was quite a joke, and it got a lot of laughs from lots of folks. Seems I had to fight my whole life through. Some gal would giggle and I'd get red, and some guy'd laugh and I'd bust his head. 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Well, I grew up quick and I grew up mean. 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I'd search the honky-tonks and bars and kill that man that gave me that awful name.

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He was big and bent and gray and old, and I looked at him and my blood ran cold, and I said, "My name is Sue. 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

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I tell you, I've fought tougher men, but I really can't remember when. 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He said, son, this world is rough, and if a man's gonna make it, he's gotta be tough. And I know I wouldn't be there to help you along. So I give you that name, and I said goodbye. I knew you'd have to get tough or die. And it's that name that helped to make you strong. Yeah. He said, now you just fought one hell of a fight, and I know you hate me, and you got the right to kill me now, and I wouldn't blame you if you do. But you ought to thank me before I die for the gravel in your guts and the spit in the eye, cause I'm the that named you Sue. Yeah, what could I do? What could I do?

0: about him now and then, every time I try and every time I win. And if I ever have a son, I think I'm gonna name him Bill or George, anything but Sue. I still ain't that man.
1: Well, what a classic that is. 1968, song written by Shel Silverstein, who had a real good sense of humor, and so did Johnny Cash when he did the A Boy Named Sue. Good afternoon. I'm Jim West, along with the late Dolly Parton.

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And it kept running through my mind. This time, he's over her for good.

0: It was a song that almost did not get recorded by George Jones. At the time, he was not fond of it, but his producer, Billy Sherrill, talked him into recording it, and it became one of the biggest hit records of George Jones' career. He stopped loving her today.
1: What keeps you up at night? Do you wonder if what you've saved will be enough? If your money will go as far as you plan, or whether your retirement will look the way you imagine? 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

0: Well, you know, it was no secret that Merle Haggard was a big fan of Lefty Frizzell, one of his country music heroes, early on in his career. And that song right there, co-written by the late Lefty Frizzell. That's The Way Love Goes from Merle Haggard.
1: 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It's great country.

0: Well, she was recently made a new member of the Grand Ole Opry. It's Susie Boggess taking that outbound plane. I'm Jim West on the way. David Allen Coe, we have some John Barry. And we're going to go walk the streets of Bakersfield with old Dwight and Buck coming up next.
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2: Similar ceremony is happening today in New York City and also at the Flight 93 Memorial in Shanksville, Pennsylvania. Homeland Security Secretary Mark Wayne Mullen speaking about 9/11 outside DHS headquarters in Washington, D.C.
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3: Occasional showers and a few thunderstorms again this afternoon, a high of 87. Tonight, chance of a shower or thunderstorm, some patchy fog in 68. Occasional showers and thunderstorms again Saturday, 86. From the News 40 Weather Center, I'm WNKY Weather Chief Chris Allen.
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America's classic country favorites with Jim West. Friday, September the 11th, a somber day in America. 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That's what's underway right now at the Hall of Fame there in Nashville. Here's Kenny right now. She's got it all.

0: A song that spent a week at number one back in February of 1984. It was the only number one for Lane Brody. But that is with Johnny Lee, of course, based on some new lyrics to the melody of The Yellow Rose of Texas. Yeah, Johnny Lee and Lane Brody. I was just thinking about what an incredible voice Lane Brody had. I've been listening to her music a little bit, but and that's the only number one that she had in her career. She charted a few other songs, but it's sad because she had a great voice and didn't really go further than that big number one hit there with Johnny Lee. Coming up, my friend, we've got a little Charlie Daniels Band and some more Brooks and Dunn. Stay close.
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4: Administration is meeting with farmers to hear how fertilizer pricing challenges are impacting their operations. I'm Erin Anderson with Ag Headline News on Brownfield. Central Iowa farmer Mark Munch says the cost of fertilizer is causing many producers to reach a breaking point.
5: It's cost my family hundreds of thousands in extra expenses some years, and in the last 20 years, it's cost us multiple millions.
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4: An ag economist with Advanced Trading says the war in Ukraine could provide some support for the corn market, despite a record harvest in South America. Brian Basting tells Brownfield.
7: The corn harvest in Brazil is ramping up. That's the second crop corn harvest. Record corn harvest in Brazil. Record domestic use, though, too. So that could curtail exports a little bit. Argentina, though, has a record crop that they're finishing up harvesting. They will aggressively, from all indications, export.
4: Basting says the war in Ukraine also continues to boost wheat prices, which is likely to influence the number of wheat acres U.S. farmers plant this fall. The USDA has lowered their 2026 red meat production expectations, while leaving poultry almost unchanged. Beef is now projected at 24.9 billion pounds, 90 million less than August. Egg production is now expected to be 9.14 billion dozen, rising 31 million on a larger laying flock. I'm Erin Anderson for Brownfield.
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went down to Georgia, he was looking for a soul to steal. He was in a bind because he was way behind and he was willing to make a deal. When he came across this young man sawing on a fiddle and playing it hot, and the devil jumped up on a hickory stump and said, "Boy, let me tell you what. I guess you didn't know it, but I'm a fiddle player too. And if you'd care to take a dare, I'll make a bet with you. Now you play pretty good fiddle, boy, but give the devil his due. I bet a fiddle of gold against your soul, 'cause I think I'm better than you."

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Johnny said, "Devil, just come on back if you ever want to try again. 'Cause I told you once, you son of a gun, I'm..."

0: just not the cheating kind. Brooks and Dunn, Jim West, good afternoon. Coming around the corner here, we're going to head on down that Dixie Road with Lee Greenwood. Randy Travis, he walked on water. And the Oak Ridge Boys with an early hit, Leaving Louisiana in the Broad Daylight. That's coming up next. I believe the Oak Ridge Boys going to be playing the Opry again this weekend.
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Keeping you on the move.

0: 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Randy Travis and He Walked on Water.
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7: Hart County Civil War Days is this weekend in Munfordville, Kentucky. 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Happy birthday to Linda Lessenberry, Wilmetta McPherson, Sherry Lindsay, Alex Hawkins, Xander Boston celebrating today. She's 11. Susan Carter's 61. Cody Jackson's 28. Happy birthday to Brittany Ford, Jaden Houchins, Terry Smith, Reed Gatlin, Cooper Mannion, Dylan Ford, Kenzie Skaggs, Darren Steenbergen, Easton DeVaziers 13, Clayton Land with a birthday. Also, Eden Bossy is 9 years old, and Maitland Carter is 9 years old today. Now, tomorrow, Saturday, September 12th, happy birthday to Jackson Harden. He'll be 22. Charles Gooden will be 80. Kelby Eaton, 9 years old tomorrow. Diane Depp with a birthday. Tim Lindsay. Isaiah Ramsey will be 26. Jeff Ritchie is celebrating.

Listen anytime and anywhere at willie941.com. 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Keeping you on the move.

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1: Fox News, I'm John Saucier. President Trump and members of his administration at the Pentagon in Arlington, Virginia, honoring the lives lost in the September 11th terror attacks 25 years ago today. The president is speaking about the perseverance of America following those attacks.
2: September 11th reminded us of the terrible power of hate. The 25 years since have shown us the even greater power of the American spirit to endure and prevail and to win.
1: Similar ceremonies happening today in New York City and also at the Flight 93 Memorial in Shanksville, Pennsylvania. Homeland Security Secretary Mark Wayne Mullen speaking about 9/11 outside DHS headquarters in Washington, D.C.
3: Our mission is to make sure it never happens again.
1: The Department of Homeland Security was established in 2002 in response to the September 11th terror attacks. 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
6: After a mostly sunny and warm afternoon, we'll see showers and storms become more likely tonight. We'll see mostly cloudy with a low right around those lower 70s, and rain chances stick around as we head into our Saturday, so keep the umbrella handy if you've got plans. From the WKY News 40 Weather Center, I'm weather anchor Micah Henson.
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what a song. One of the biggest ones from Glenn Travis Campbell. Back to the mid-70s for that. And the Rhinestone Cowboy. I'll never forget watching the Johnny Carson show one night. And here's Glenn Campbell on a big white horse with a silver saddle. And he is decked out head to toe in nothing but rhinestones. It was quite a sight to see. Glenn Campbell's Rhinestone Cowboy. Jim West, good afternoon. This is Shenandoah and Sunday in the

0: like me. Yeah, what do you do with good old boys like me?
1: Now, you know, we're playing favorites around here. We do it every day. Always play favorites. Favorite classic country. There's Don Williams. And hang on for Toby Keith and a little Waylon Jennings.
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5: Cattle futures were higher Friday. Hogs, corn, and soybeans finished lower. I'm John Perkins with a Brownfield Market Update. When it comes to short stature corn, it all started with Stein. For decades, they've been focused on unique hybrids that deliver top yields. Stein invented short stature corn, then they perfected it. Stein has yield. Soybeans are sharply lower on profit-taking, technical selling, and a big decline in crude oil. USDA raised production and yield, but they did lower ending stocks and export demand expectations. Weekly new crop export sales were strong at nearly 97 million bushels, most of that to China. November beans are down 35 and three quarters at 1296 and a half. January was 35 and a quarter lower at 1312. October bean meal was down 380 at 346.80. October bean oil was 222 lower at 69.19. Corn was relatively modestly lower. Yield and production projections were down on the month after the hot, dry finish in some key growing areas. That did help pull new crop ending stocks lower. December corn was down 3.5 at 530 and a quarter. March corn was 3.75 lower at 545 and a half. And wheat was lower. Export sales are marketing year low, partially due to high prices. The trade continues to monitor the Black Sea slowdown. The USDA left new crop U.S. ending stocks for wheat unchanged. December Chicago was 16 lower at 725 and a quarter. December Kansas City was down 20 and a quarter at 798 and a half. December Minneapolis was 17 and a half lower at 745. Live and feeder cattle were sharply higher ahead of direct trade, with feeders taking the lead on that decline in corn. October live is up 185 at 219.67. December was 262 higher at 222.22. October feeders are up 495 at 332.50. And hogs were lower, pressured by inconsistent wholesale demand and profit-taking. October lean was down $1.62 at 81.52. December hogs were $1.65 lower at 72.70. Megan Grebner has your full look at the cash livestock markets after this.
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9: 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Select was $1.07 higher at $353.13. Estimated cattle slaughter was 106,000 head. Cash hogs closed lower with just a handful of negotiated purchases. Barrows and gilts at the National Daily Direct were down $1.48 with a weighted average of $85.38. The Western Corn Belt was $3.15 lower with a weighted average of $83.71. Pork values closed lower, down $2.01 at $89.80. Bellies had dropped nearly $10 on Friday, and estimated hog slaughter was 486,000 head. I'm Megan Grebner, Brownfield Ag News.
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0: Well, by the late 1980s, Waylon Jennings' career was kind of winding down a little bit, but he was still having a few top 10 hits. That was one of them that hit number 8 in 1987. It's Waylon, a song called Falling Out.
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0: We play nothing but the best classic country on your radio. There's Winona. She is his only need. Before that, Rodney Crowell covering the old Harlan Howard and Buck Owens classic, Above and Beyond. Stay close, my friend. More great classic country coming up, including Sawyer Brown and a song from Dolly.
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1: The names of those killed read at the 9/11 Memorial and Museum in New York City as the nation marks the grim anniversary of those terror attacks. A ceremony also held in Shanksville, Pennsylvania.
3: Dedicate yourself to never forget. To find that spirit in the world around you each and every day. May God bless the memories of the 40 souls we lost.
1: Pennsylvania Governor Josh Shapiro, President Trump speaking at a third ceremony at the Pentagon. Enforcement agencies bolstering security at Jewish facilities as the high holidays begin.
4: Rosh Hashanah begins at sunset Friday and ends at nightfall on Sunday, meaning head of the year. In Hebrew, it celebrates the Jewish New Year and is the start of a 10-day period of repentance and reflection.
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6: After a mostly sunny and warm afternoon, we'll see showers and storms become more likely tonight. We'll see mostly cloudy with a low right around those lower 70s, and rain chances stick around as we head into our Saturday, so keep the umbrella handy if you've got plans. From the WNKY News 40 Weather Center, I'm weather anchor Micah Henson.
0: 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It's great country.

And I got to tell you, my friend, considering the somber day across America that this day, Friday, the 11th of September, 25th anniversary of the 9/11 attacks, I'm not having too much fun today. And I really am not. But despite that, here's Daryl Singletary.

0: Now, don't we all have the right to be wrong now and then? Well, my ex-wife didn't see it that way. She thought I was always wrong. I don't know about that. Ricky Van Shelton, Jim West playing the classic country hits. We've got a little Dixieland delight from Alabama straight ahead. And Mr. Strait as well, George Strait, coming up.
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0: George Strait, who got away with passing notes in class back in school back in the day. Shaq, yes or no, do you love me? George Strait coming up, some Dwight Yoakam, Ronnie Millsap, an early hit, Pure Love, and a lot more classic country.
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Garth, Kix and Ronnie, Hank, George, Shania, the legendary country artists you know on a first name basis are here and helping us make country great again on Willie 94.1.

0: Trisha Yearwood, Don Henley together, and just a walk away, Joe. Speaking of walking away, there's a reading where Judge Judy is officially walking away, retiring from her judgeship of 25 years on her Judge Judy TV show. Boy, she didn't put up with anything, did she? She was quite the force to be reckoned with on her judge show. But yeah, it looks like Judge Judy is retiring after 25 years. She says, "I don't have to prove anything else," is what she said.
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